Yes, he failed. Too much fake and bling bling. But maybe one day he can grow his own wings. That's it, Figgis. Now go home.

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1: 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We could have been making some great.
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0: Feel young again, damn strong again. 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
1: Let's skip the small talk. There's no need anyway. I had you at baby. You had me at hey.

Where do you go, huh? 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Lovingly tend to it. You put all your heart in it, so now this feels unfair. The world spitting its anger, spitting its ugly right at you. And it wasn't meant to be this way. It was supposed to be you on the ground listening to the world speak. Listening to how the world speaks. But it seems that we unlearned that, huh?

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Don't turn your back because we have to face them. Problem is more than a one can eat bread. Yo, yo, yo, here's Sister Gracie and you're tuning to Tone Cooler 105.3. Hear this!

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1: It gets on my nerves.
0: 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That's why we gotta stick together.

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So I don't want you to let fear stop you from doing anything. I want you to go out and love somebody and live your life.

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0: viel Zeit da auf einer wunderschönen Decke in Farbe Blanc. 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
1: It doesn't matter. I don't even know where I am.
0: Ah, if you just want to get someplace.

just wanna see you move from the things they project in the view. Sit, I just wanna see you do what they said you could never undo.